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0: 76, could you check the area of Wiley Hill and Preserve for a motor vehicle complaint? It was described as a black GMC truck with New Hampshire 9965, C as in Charlie. Caller's no longer behind it. Said it was swerving and running stop signs.
1: 10-5, Wiley Hill and Preserve.

0: Tech Corps 76. I'm on Wiley Hill right now.
1: Hello. Seven six, just you. How about that vehicle to come back to 7 Preserve Drive?

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1: 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She's active, negative 23.
0: Copy, they're just having issues with the car.
1: 10-5.

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0: Can you respond to 16 South Road, assist the Amazon driver with a motor vehicle lockout?
1: Copy, 16 South.
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0: 10-5, 4-0, you can 10-12.
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0: 6-1 Company in Oregon, a portion.
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0: Y Yankee, 141-917. 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

Headquarters 2, roll call. Have a unit respond to 16 Vista Ridge, unit 227, for the abandoned 911 call. We did make contact with the reporting party who stated that there was no emergency. He was advised the unit would be making contact with him.

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1: Go ahead.
0: 71, can you check in the area of 10 Crosby for an audible alarm heard? Caller said it sounded like it was coming possibly from 10 Crosby, and it did shut off a few minutes ago.
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0: you? 7.
1: Last name is going to be G. George, A. Adam, G. George, N. Nora, A. Adam, S. Sam, H. Henry, B. Victor, I. Ida, L. Lincoln, I. Ida, first of G. A. G. I. 222 of 95. 222 95.

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2: Okay. Stand up. What do you want?
0: 6-2, Lyle is showing not eligible, canceled for habitual.
2: Is that up right
0: now? 5-5-3, you can go.
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1: London Commons, copy 20, and be out with the vehicle.
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0: I have that on a Honda Pilot to a Dino out of Pelham. He's active in 82-3.

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0: 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Medic 2-8 Wildwood Road for an ALF level 12. Beach Hill Drive in the cul-de-sac.
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0: 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He is not injured. 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
1: Right there.
2: Henry.
1: Can you start Cycler 19, right?
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1: I'll be clearing shortly. In the that way.
2: 10-5, 7-1, 10-12.
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1: Denver.
0: How are you, Stonehenge, with Hampshire 558-6815, 558-6815.
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0: 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Yeah, 5, I'm clear.
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0: I've been reached Parkland for ALS. Clear cup starting.
1: Heather.
0: 33843.0. 33843.0.
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0: 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And it's going to be on a silver RAV4.

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1: Never. Yeah,

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0: Stand by for the 20th New Black, pick up.

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0: Copy. Doesn't wish to speak with police, will be clear. 701.
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0: I'll be clear, Parkland, early to 10-11. Clear copy, starting. Well, starting's on the same as ending.
1: 10-11.

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0: 33851.9, 33851.9. 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
0: please?
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0: Ambulance units respond to 2 Litchfield Road. 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
1: Cover which one?
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Truck 1's on. 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Caller reporting the fire alarms going off inside the unit. No conditions. We're advised to wait outside.

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0: 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Nothing obvious from the outside. Truck one's investigating.
1: Truck one, you're on scene with a 2.5-story row house. Nothing obvious from the outside. You'll be investigating.
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0: Yeah, go for Alan.
1: Alan Manson.
0: No conditions in the building. The alarm panel is reading normal, but alarms are sounding. I'm going to hold engine one. You can put engine two in service.
1: Command reporting, no conditions in the building. Alarm panel is reading normal. Alarms are sounding in the building. 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
1: Alarm answering.
0: KC, go in contact with an emergency contact.
1: Received.

0: Italian Enforcement Island. I have the EC on the line. Do you need him to respond down there, or would you like to speak with him?
1: Yeah, if you get him to respond. The alarm panel's reading normally, but alarms are going off, and a couple of units having difficulty silencing the alarm.

0: Little more expensive, Tyler.
1: Answering.
0: Hello? EC will be on his way, about a 45-minute ETA.
1: Receive.

0: Jimmy and the Farland.
1: Farland answering.
0: The detectors have been silenced. Alarm systems in normal working order. Command will be terminated. Company's in service, and if you can text me the emergency contact number, I will contact them.
1: Received. Command, you're reporting the detectors have been silenced. Alarm system is in normal working order. You'll contact the EC.

0: I'm Battalion 4.
1: Battalion 4.
0: I spoke with the EC. They'll be out to exchange the detectors in unit number 30 and check the detectors in 32 and make any necessary repairs. And I'm in quarters.
1: Spoke with the EC. They'll be out to replace the detectors in unit number 30 and 32. You're in quarters.

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1: 10-3.
0: Copy on a name, date of birth, and answer.
1: 10-3.
0: Last of a motto, Adam, Mary Adams, Tom Ocean, first of Logan, Lincoln Ocean, George Adam, Nora, 12-18-2006.
1: Logan's negative 2-3, comes back in, Tom.

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1: Answer.
0: Last of McComish, Mary Charles, Charles Ocean, Mary Ida, Sam Henry, first of Andrew, 62686.

0: 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I'll be en route.
1: Seven.

0: 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Center.
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0: Lincoln 4-8 is out for afternoons. Leaves 3-1.
1: Copy. I'll be in shortly. Thanks.

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1: 4520, page.
0: Both units respond to FedEx at 4444 Industrial Drive. Manager there is reporting one of his employees is being harassed by a female who does not work there. He wants her removed from the property. All parties are outside in the parking lot. If you enter the parking lot, you go to the right, and he said they all by his truck, which is a white Chevy 1500.
1: Copy, 44 Industrial.
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2: Sam 3.
0: No, they're just advising their own FedEx with 45.
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0: 45 from 12. 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
1: 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I have my blues on. You should be listening as you pull up the road.
0: 10-5.

0: 10, 12, 33.
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0: We're at the other location.
1: Copy.
0: 33 from 12, disregard the phone call. We'll be all set.

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0: FYI, I just received a motor vehicle complaint from Litchfield of a car traveling at slow speeds and all over the road. Was heading east on Hillcrest to Wiley Hill. Please, those come back to the Wiley Hill Road.

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1: 3.
0: First, I'm going to spell for you, is Boston, Edward, Sam, Robert, Adam, Mike, Edward, Adam, Uniform, X-ray. First of Adam, Uniform, Lincoln, Boston, Robert, Edward, Young. Date of birth is going to be 2/25/2002, 2/25/02.

0: far. 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
0: It's going to be Lassa Bouchard, Boston, Oscar, Uniform, Charlie, Henry, Adam, Robert, David. First of Riley, it's going to be Robert, Young, Lincoln, Edward, Edward. DOB is 311-02, 311-2002.

She's under license and registered, -23. And you have a code for the first, it's coming back. You have a code for the first, it's coming back, not on file.

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0: 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He's 10-12.

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0: 72 that is on a 2003 Chevy Spark color white, listed to Hanane. 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
0: Just giving you an update. It was a domestic issue that happened out of jurisdiction, and we're going through DV right swarms and left swarm screens. And we are still CO5.
1: Staff 5.

0: 非常有正方。Just for your awareness, I did receive another supervisory.
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0: Appreciate it.

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1: Sensor.
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0: Headquarters 12. Yeah, on Plainview. Moving two vehicles. We got one New Hampshire 566-1113. Again, 566-1113. And I'll have a second when you're clear. It looks unoccupied.
1: 10-3.
0: New Hampshire Vanity, juice up. John Union Ida, Charles Edward Union Paul, again, J U I C E U F.
1: Time.

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0: 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It's the time, 7 sector, please.
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0: There's a malfunction with pole station number 73 in Division 2. 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
1: 3-2-5,
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0: 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Truck 1 in the area of Royal Lane and Chandler Drive for a smoke check outside.
1: Council 1025, this is not called in by the female who's supposedly involved. Her sister called it in. She's in a white Volvo in the parking lot. No further info.
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1: 10-3.
0: Happened on the exit 4 northbound off ramp. If you can let SP know, and when you're clear, I'll give you the 20s. 10-3. First, we're going to be Massachusetts 6 Frank Lincoln X-ray 27. 6 FLX 27, Mass.
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0: Start me PD just for, I got an occupant that won't come up.
1: Receive.
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0: We have a fire in the rear of the building that extended to the house. 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
0: 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I'm going to release P1 and the rescue. They'll be in service shortly.
1: Appreciate continuing to overhaul, releasing P1 and the rescue shortly.

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1: She takes the call on 5-1.
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1: 2-5, Mammoth PD.
0: Can you respond to 3 Rockingham Road? Call there says there's something under the windshield wiper on his car. He doesn't know what it is, and he's afraid to touch it.
1: 10-5.
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0: Can you respond to the intersection of 102 at Mammoth? PBD's is leaving their building now with a large procession. They need assistance getting to the light.
1: Copy.

0: 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I'm on Mammoth by day now. I'll start heading south. Take care of that for 24.
1: Papa, 240, you can turn 12.
0: Copy.
2: 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They'll be clear shortly. You show me clear from the call.
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0: 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Being terminated.
1: 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Command terminated.

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0: Respond to the front lobby for a past 10 statements.

0: All units acknowledged. 4-5. Sam 12.
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0: 2-4.
1: 2-4.
0: 2-5.
2: 2-5.
0: And 4-7.
1: 4-7.
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0: 6 Collin Park 1, it's Manchester PD inquiring about the incident earlier at 7.

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0: Two, five, and 4-5. Can you respond to 10 Michael's Way, Market Basket? It's going to be near row 2A to Adam. Looking for a white Volkswagen. Female operator appeared to be drinking alcohol in the vehicle.
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0: 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Well, I'm right behind her.
1: Demo.
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1: Demo.
0: 12. I'm on with 21.
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1: Demo.

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0: It's on a 2018 Mitsubishi Outlander, color gray, listed to Samantha Simino out of New Boston.
1: 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Copy first in DOP.
0: 10-3.
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1: Report taken. If you just change the location of call, it didn't occur. Mark Baskin, police, those at Hanford's. I'll be heading over there. Follow up.
0: That's fine.

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0: Fisher, good.
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0: Andrew 1, you can disregard.
1: Receive.
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1: Summer.

0: looking for Buck. He's not heading for 11 Mammoth for a suicidal subject. Holler is the sister. She said her brother is threatening to his mother that he's going to kill himself. She does not believe he has any weapons. She is in another room in the house.
1: Copy, 11 Mammoth.
0: It is a 20-year-old male.
2: Four, seven, backwards.

0: 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Adam 26.
1: I'm with 18 and Grand Line. We can stop that line with 4-5.
0: 10-5, thank you.
1: Charlie, I'm at you too.
2: Engine 2, stand by.
1: Medic 2, just hold up right there for a second.

0: Answer, sir.
1: Answer.
0: We're about to go out. Do we have any more info?
1: Negative. Caller is locked in her bedroom. She says she can still hear him with the mother in the other room yelling that he wants to kill himself if he doesn't get his medication. She said she doesn't believe he's been drinking. There should be no weapons.
0: What'll be going on?
1: 10-5, and he is a 20-year-old male, and she does not know what kind of medication he is on.

0: Also, units that are responding, be advised, neither the mother or the brother knows that you are coming.
1: Over the top.

0: drawn out.
1: 10-5, just stay by when you make contact. I still have callers in there.
0: File from Battalion 140.
1: Answering.
0: I do a little maintenance on Medic 1. Can you take Engine 1 out of service briefly, please?
1: Please.
2: 2-4.
0: 2-4.
2: I'll be clear.
0: 10-5.
2: I'll be in Route 2, Mammoth.
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2: Sam 12, who's the IR going to?
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0: 21.
1: Can you just give Parkland a heads up? She's just complaining of anxiety, and she thinks she might need medication, but she says she's okay until we get there.

0: 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Same call.
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0: 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Do you have A3 on scene?
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0: 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It's a red Toyota.
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Engine 2, A314 Reed Street, Unit B, front alpha level cyclosin. Engine 2, A314 Reed Street, Unit B, front alpha level cyclosin. Carolina Mohawk Drive.

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0: 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We're going to speak with you.
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0: Medic 121, you're both on the spot, and you have a 50-year-old male, possible heart attack. 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
0: Can you respond to 100 Harvey Road, GA Wolf Lamb Incorporated for an alarm showing Zone 7 shed door, no answer on callback?
1: Headquarters
0: 72.
1: 72. I'll be out 2525 Lawson Farm subpoena service.
0: 10 left.
1: Seven six from 72.
0: 7-6.
1: Are you guys still tied up doing paperwork?
0: No, we're not over.
1: Have a good one.

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1: 2-1.
0: I'll just give you the code, NHL 165-58-096, NHL 165-58-096. It's going to be her ride.
1: Standby, show's valid, negative 23.
0: Copy, negative. You've just added to the call.
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0: Maryland Road 28, New Hampshire, 374-6942. 374-6942, Black, Taylor Thunder.
1: Sorry.
0: Correction, it's going to be a Tacoma.
1: Yeah, no.

0: 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Mail the second LLP there. Can I just get his 22 status, please?
1: Give him a sec.
2: Give him a sec.

0: 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Are you trying to reach me?
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2: 7-6, could you check the area of 28 and Seasons for a DMV? 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
0: you're
1: calling?
0: Negative. Course 10-6.
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0: Can you clear me down?
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1: 7-5-4-0, could you respond up to the area of 10 J Lane right now? I want to hang up. Looks like it came from the area of the pool. A JV did answer the phone when I called and said there was no emergency and hung up.
0: Copy, what was the location again?
1: In the area of 10 Jetty, and as Rapid SOS is pinging in the area of the pool.
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0: 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He's currently in Manchester. Believes he was possibly involved in an accident in London area earlier today.

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0: 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Can you respond to 33 Kimball Road, apartment number 5, for a notification? 76, if you can call it further. 76, I'll tell them. I'll get the info.
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0: There is a accident on Mammoth and Oak Ridge intersection, if you want to start PD that way.
1: Received a little move.
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2: 4-0, can you head to Oak Ridge at Mammoth for a car into a ditch? Unknown injury. Call them to break.
4: It would appear that it was just a car off of the ditch with a four-way hazards on. I don't think you need to send a response here from us. We'll go check it out after this call.

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1: 10-5. We only got one call on it, as well as LC that drove by. It said it was an approximately 80-year-old van standing outside of it.

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1: Coming.

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0: Can I give you 3 plates and you see if any of them are from that same address?
1: 10-3.
0: First one's going to be Whiskey, Adam, Lincoln, Charles, Robert, Frank, Tom, WALCRFT.
1: What's that on Manchester? Go ahead.
0: Frank, Lincoln, X-ray, Frank, Lincoln, Charles, Sam, FLX, FLCS.
1: What's 2 apartment number 3? Go to the next.
0: Last one is going to be 4310281. 4310281.
1: What's that up, Hudson?
0: Yeah, thank you.

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1: Andrew.
0: New Hampshire 20.
1: Andrew.
0: 4117969, 4117969. Could you start at 28?
1: Affirm. And that comes back to a white Chevy Cruze to a Allen Millmare. He's active at a Hudson 83.

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0: Four zero. Do you need assistance with traffic or are you all set?
2: It's all set. It's off the road. Just waiting for 28. Thank you.

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0: 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We're clear.
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1: 10-5-0.

0: 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Are you 10-11?
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0: 7-2, can you respond to 95 Yellowstone Drive? Make contact with a party who is reporting she believes her husband may have entered her house earlier, and she doesn't want him there. Who's just willing to report it?
1: 10-5. Do you have a callback number for her?

0: Headquarters 40. Vehicle was pulled out by 28. No damage. I'll take an OF.
1: OF is 875. Again, 875 OF.
0: Copy.
1: Yeah, 40, when you're clear from that, can you call into dispatch?

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Piata 357, Lightning Pond, for the previous scam call follow-up. All set on checks.

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0: 28 to Triangle Mobile, New Hampshire 566-1371. 566-1371. The white Nissan Road.
1: Heather.
0: Can I get OF over the air?
1: Paper. Four zero OF is 876 and then 876 OF.
0: Copy.

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0: Both units, can you respond to 3 Mohawk Drive at the Daigle Pools? Front alarm showing his rear shot motion with no contact with the thermistor or the key holder.
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0: 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They're looking to report a past tense accident. I already exchanged information with the other person.

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0: Respond to the area of 102 and Young by Turf Depot for a motor vehicle accident. Vehicle was swerving, hit the median. Now the operator is sitting on the ground next to the vehicle.

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0: Copy that accident as well. Let me slide that way. Any further info?
1: They're reporting possible PI. Vehicle is smoking. LFT's in the room.
0: Copy.

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1: Four zero
0: VF. Sorry, one time.

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2: 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I'll come in.

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0: Last one, Melfi, Mary, Adam, Lincoln, Frank, Young. 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
1: Southern.
0: The vehicle's on its way, but they still have their hazards on. If you get any calls on it, they're all set.
1: That's all.

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1: 7-6, hello?
0: 7-6, can you respond to 2501 Mammoth for a past tense hit and run? Car said a silver van hit her vehicle and drove off. Unknown direction of travel. She did provide a plate.
1: 7-4-2. Well, he is going to be tied up on other calls. She can come to the station later on and report.
0: 10-5.

0: Of course, 2-2.
1: 2-2.
0: Along with 7-2, we'll be in route 2-4, Gary. Returning order service.
1: Okay.

0: Winter Truck 1 from Tyler.
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0: MVA on the highway.
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0: Tyler, it sounds like a motorcycle accident.

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1: Hello.
0: 14, myself and 72 VR as well.
1: Hello.
2: Stuck one from fire alarm. Can you swing back to Central for the rescue?
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0: Engine 2, A3, P1, Rescue 1, Slip of the Tie-In, in the area of 11.4, 93 southbound for a motorcycle accident. Engine 2, A3, P1, Rescue 1 with the battalion in the area of 11.4, 93 southbound for a motorcycle accident. Nashua Road in the Dairy Town Line.
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0: Can you get from LPD or State Police if it's south of the exit 4 on-ramp, or if we need to go north or go south?
1: Stand by.
2: Press, he's off the highway.

0: from Philly one. Just crossed over the street bridge. It looks like it's in the median, favoring southbound lane, but I think the company is going to hit it northbound. So take exit 4 northbound.
1: Received exit 4 northbound.
2: Okay, just a minute.

0: P1's out. Looks like CPR is in progress.
1: P1 on scene, CPR in progress.
0: Ambulance 3, Battalion 1 on scene, Battalion 1 with command.
1: Battalion 1, A3, you're both on scene, Battalion 1 use command.
2: Engine 2 left, he's taking lane 4 and 3.
1: Command from fire alarm.
2: Good.
1: Said flight would have an ETA of 14.14 minutes if requested.
0: Do you see the elevator?

0: Echo Air
1: 22. 22.
0: 272 is going to check a secondary address. I'm going to stand by here.
1: Susie from 2A. Go ahead. Chris, grab the stretcher and bring it in front of the trooper car, please. Stretcher to the trooper car, gotcha.

0: 22 from 72.
1: Go.
0: Negative in the driveway. There is a 2 or 3 car garage there.
1: Copy. We're going to head over there. We'll get that shot.
0: Copy.

0: Of course, just him. Being around the eight daughters and on the same.
1: Hello. We will not need air medical. Trauma code in progress.
2: Received, you do not need medical. Trauma code in progress.
0: Command for the rescue.
1: Front of engine 2, we need your crew on scene here.

0: 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Suction.
1: We have suction over here.